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0: You're a widower now, but Mr. Gary, tell me again how long you would have been married.
1: It would have been 64 years, so.
0: 64 years.
1: Yeah.
0: Tell me what made you fall in love with her 64 years ago. What was it about? And what was her name? What's your wife's name?
1: Joyce.
0: Joyce. What was it about Joyce that you were like, this is the one? She's it.
1: Well, we were good friends, and so she was just a lovely lady and just lots of fun. So we just got together. So
0: what was something that she, did she love to cook?
1: Oh, yeah.
0: What was her thing?
1: She was a good mother, good cook. She cooked everything good. She cooked like my mother.
0: Mm.
1: My mother was a good cook, and instead of cooking like her mother, she cooked everything like my mother to make me happy.
0: She cooked like your mom, so she knew. Yeah. She was wise. Joyce was a wise woman.
1: She was.
0: The way to a man's heart is through his stomach, and especially if you can cook like his mama. Joyce did it right.
1: Yeah.
0: All right. Take notes, ladies. All the single ladies, take notes.
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3: Hey, this is Matthew West. This is the story behind my song, Good. As long as I can remember, I've struggled to fully understand the depths of God's grace. This is what Paul said in Romans 11, verse 6. Since it is through God's kindness, then it is not by their good works. For in that case, God's grace would not be what it really is, free and undeserved.
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5: Every morning, before the house wakes and the fear starts whispering, I press play on K-Love. The coffee drips, the sun lifts its head, and the first note reaches the place that the biopsy scar can't touch. Doctors speak in scans and numbers, K-Love speaks in hope. Between appointments and what-ifs, I meet God in melodies, promises braided through news, prayer, and a song I didn't know I needed. Positive and encouraging became my battle rhythm, a quiet anthem that steadies my steps every day.
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You have shown up in a very good place. 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God is up in this place. Positive, encouraging. K-Love. Me?

0: through it.
1: Not my words, but words straight from Psalm 96, verse 4. The Lord is great and to be highly praised, highly honored. He is to be magnified and put on a pedestal. I added that in, but it's true. God, we honor you more than anything else.

0: You're so gonna play.
1: Okay, so I'm roaming around these K-Love streets, also known as the K-Love offices. And Jordan, you're a new dad, which it just hit me. You're going to celebrate Father's Day for the first time this year in a couple of weeks. That's
2: I got
1: crazy.
2: A Father's Day gift. I know. It is blowing my mind.
1: Right.
2: It's like surreal still. And it's been a lot more intense than I expected. A lot of pee, poop, and puke. So that has been, that's been just a bigger challenge than I expected. And it's a lot. And you know, you just like, I love him so much and I want to interact.
1: Yeah.
2: And I think just the inability for him to do that has been so hard. And so it's just, it's so sacrificial because you're doing all of this service and getting peed on in the meantime. And you're not getting really any of that love back yet. And so, I just find myself really aching for that. But
1: You know, just what you said just now hit me in a different way, how you ache for the love back, but you have to keep making sacrificial love until your son gets it.
2: Yeah.
1: And it's like God's doing that all the time with
2: That's
1: us.
2: So
1: like
2: good.
1: Always aching for us to just see him. Notice me. Hey, do you see what I just did there?
2: Yeah.
1: You know what I, and we're just going about doing whatever. And he continues to pursue.
2: Mm-hmm. Yeah.
3: One man.
4: Hell, Carlos here.
3: One five-story building. One basketball. One tiny basketball hoop over 100 feet away. And absolutely no quitting till he makes the basket. Will it be swish or miss?
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7: 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I'm talking about the resurrection power of Jesus. His power gives you strength to forgive when bitterness wants to take over. His power gives you courage to face trials that feel impossible. His power gives you love to even love your enemies. Ephesians 1:19 says this, the immeasurable greatness of his power toward us who believe according to the mighty working of his strength. It is the same

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5: Do we have what it takes to live a godly life? The answer is absolutely yes. Check this out. 2 Peter 1 verse 3 says this. By his divine power, God has given us everything we need to live a godly life.

0: 23 years, and we literally went on our 23rd wedding anniversary, and he had some headaches, so we went to the doctor or the hospital, and they said he has 3 brain tumors.
1: What?
0: And then Sunday, they said it was stage 4 lung cancer that had metastasized, and by Wednesday, he was in a coma. I mean, I had 25 days altogether.
1: Oh, my goodness, Misty.
0: Yeah. Another thing that's crazy is, you know, I was in the hospital in Florida, and God told me he's going to walk again. He's going to see again. I remember worshiping in that chapel, light coming through, shining on my face, and I'm like, this is not our story. Like, he's going to be fine. And then when it became our story, it was like, wow, he can see again, and he is fine. It was just wasn't the way I thought it was going to be. And that's okay.
1: Listen, I'm glad that you feel that, because that hurts me. That hurts me, because I wrestle with that all the time. I'm like, God, but for real, people just want, can you just answer the prayer on this side of heaven? Just for a little more time, a little more time, you know. Oh, that's hard. But you, God has gifted you the lens to pick up every day and put those glasses on to see it the way he wants you to see it. And that is only God and his strength to give you that ability.
0: Yeah, for sure.
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0: It's Lainey. Is this Christina?
1: Yes, it is. Hey, Lainey. What state are you in? Where are you listening from?
0: Colorado Springs.
1: If I were to come to Colorado Springs one weekend, Lainey, what are we doing? Where are you taking me? What's the thing to do?
0: Actually, I'd probably take you out to my farm. I have a 40-acre ranch in the middle of nowhere.
1: You have a farm, 40-acre farm. What do you have at the farm? What kind of farm is it?
0: Right now, I have Aussies on there. Cattle, horses. I had alpacas, goats, and pigs. Ducks, geese, chickens, all that sort of stuff.
1: Now, a good chunk of my childhood was in Ohio, and there was there was some farmland there, cornfields, and you get a certain spot in those areas, and you get a whiff of things. I'll never forget that, you know, the cows doing their thing outside. How do you handle it? Do you just get used to it, I guess, or do you, help me out.
0: We don't have any real odor where I am because it's like a wind. We got lots of wind out there.
1: Whatever the animals do, the wind is just carrying the odor away from you.
0: Away from me. It's sort of like

0: like Mary Poppins would be very happy where I live.
1: You are blessed and highly favored, Lainey.
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5: 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And it was K-Love, and I feel like that was the beginning of our journey back to God. My whole family got baptized about a month ago, and we found a church, and it's just like that was like the center point of it all. Like, I feel like that started every bit of it. It was just amazing how it all happened. Like, okay, I hear you, God, I'm listening. We're just so joyful now, so thankful for everything that you've done for us.
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I'm Christina. Here's the reminder that you can linger here. You can stay as long as you want to, as you need to. This is a place where you are always welcome. This is home for your heart. K-Love.

0: It feels like this is a permanent address for you, the valley place in life. It has been ongoing for some time. It's embarrassing. It feels confusing. Still a lot of questions. There's shatteredness everywhere. It just feels not great. And yet you're here and hearing my words, and I believe God's words through this mouth to tell you, you have not been in a place that God has not seen. There is nothing that has happened in your life that God has not looked at every detail of what you've been through, and He's not ignoring it. He's not bypassing it. I don't understand that. This is Christina talking to you now. I don't understand why you are in the place you're in, why people had to treat you the way they did, why all of these things happen. However, what you're doing is positioning yourself at K-Love to hear messaging to your heart so that you keep going. And that's the whole point. You keep going. God giving you the ability to move through this valley. And may you see some glimpses of God, some glimpses of good, some glimpses of light, because it will not always be this way.
1: Can we make it through this?
2: Why is parenting so hard sometimes?
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5: We show up saying, I represent the name of Jesus. I believe in the word of God. We all want some of the same things to happen in the world. People to be loved by Jesus, healed, delivered, discipled, all of these things. But when you really look beneath the surface, we are actually not all playing on the same team, because we got different traditions and different preferences and different styles and different denominations and different doctrinal points and different politics. And instead of uniting around one mind, one thought, and one purpose, we end up evaluating the uniform. We all claim to want the same trophy, Jesus and the redemption of humankind. But if you look at the deeper motive, what you really want is your paradigm instead of the kingdom.
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0: Do we have what it takes to live a godly life? The answer is absolutely yes. Check this out. 2 Peter 1 verse 3 says this: by His divine power, God has given us everything we need to live a godly life. God has already set this thing up for us to live for Him. 2 Peter 1 verse 3. That is your verse of the day. I'm Christina on K-Love.

0: The significance of taking care of our bodies, we know this, but in particular, our feet. I don't know if we often think about how important those are. Even getting a pedicure is a big deal. And fellas, I know you think it's just for the ladies, but I'm telling you, my nail tech this week said the dudes need to get up in here. So, Heidi, what's up?
1: So I'm a hospice nurse for one of our local hospice agencies, and I'm always encouraging my patients to get a pedicure because usually they hear from their pedicurist that something's wrong and you need to get this addressed. And then I find out they've got some kind of infection. And especially for diabetic patients, some people don't go to podiatrists, you know, foot doctors.
0: Right.
1: But they do get their nails done. Have somebody check out your feet.
0: No, you're right. You're right, Heidi. And for our male friends as well. Come on, guys.
1: Yes. Oh, my gosh.
0: Come on, fellas.
1: There's one place I go to here in Tucson that they have a standing appointment for this little old couple. They come in together and they get their feet checked together.
0: Oh, the sweetest.
1: It's so cute.
0: Couples who pedicure together stay together. Come on now.
1: Exactly.

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If you've been searching for reminders today that God's promises are still true, then you've come to the right place. Thanks for joining us. It's Caleb.

0: You know how they say trust is a two-way street? I believe that. I do. Especially when it comes to our relationship with God. I'm Kareth. It's K-Love. Thank you for hanging out with me tonight. Because how many times have you said a prayer kind of like this? I know I've said this many times. Like, God, listen, trust me. If I win the lottery, I will use every single little bit of that money to further your kingdom. I will. Trust me. I will. But do we trust God to lead us into places we never would have asked to go for his kingdom? We may want God to trust us, but we have to have faith in him.
1: One man.
2: Hey, Carlos here.
1: One five-story building. One basketball. One tiny basketball hoop over 100 feet away. And absolutely no quitting till he makes the basket. Will it be swish or miss?
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5: Dad myself, who waited 7 years for my first child. Somebody asked me, would you do it again? And I was like, absolutely, which sparked kind of this idea in my mind. Jesus endured the most horrific death of all, and he's a better dad than I am. So he would have said yes without skipping a beat for us. And I just thought that was a really powerful perspective.
6: I do it again.
7: I don't even know how I started listening to K-Love. I just came across it. I guess they had the message for today. They said, whatever you're going through, you got to find the good in your bad situation. Honestly, I was getting mad every time that I heard it. I raised my hand to the sky and I yelled out to God. I was like, where's the good in this? Tell me I've lost everything. For the first time in my life, I heard him say, would you have come back? It's not for this. And whew, that is the day that changed my life. I told God, I said, you know, I don't know how it's going to look in life your way, but I can't do it my way anymore. And I gave my life to him.
8: Do we have what it takes to live a godly life? The answer is absolutely yes. Check this out. 2 Peter 1 verse 3 says this. By his divine power, God has given us everything we need to live a godly life. God has already set this thing up for us to live for him. 2 Peter 1 verse 3. That is your verse of the day. I'm Christina on K-Love.

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1: The perfect way to end an evening. A little bit of Caleb, a little bit of your Caleb fam, and a little bit of Bible time. If you got your phone, go ahead and grab it and open up your Caleb app or go to Caleb.com and take a peek at today's verse of the day. Oh.

0: one and only Caleb.
1: Where the laughter's real, the music's amazing, and the joy, contagious.
2: Yes! Kickstart my heart and take my soul to the OR. 'Cause I can't find a pulse, can't find the beat.

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You're just loved. It's Kayla.

0: Something I have learned the hard way, unfortunately, is that when the world raises you up, don't get too comfortable there. But also when the world beats you down, don't get too comfortable there either. I'm Kareth, it's Caleb, and it seems like the world cannot decide from day to day who or what it wants us to be. That's why we don't look to the world to define us. We look to the God who made us, who breathed life into us, who knows us, to tell us who we are.
1: The life I was living just barely existing.
2: Maybe that's you. You smile in public, but deep down, something feels empty. You tried to fix it, tried to outrun it, tried to bury the pain and start over. But listen closely.
1: Till a whisper cut through, and I knew it was you before I knew your name.
2: What if Jesus has been calling you all along? In every close call, every lonely night, every moment you wondered if anybody cared, he was there, waiting, loving you before you even knew how to love him back.
1: When I stumbled back home, you had left the light on.
2: That's what Jesus does. He welcomes broken people home. Not when they become perfect, but when they finally surrender. And you can do that right now. Pray this. Jesus, I know I need you. Forgive my sins. Give me a new life. I believe you died for me and rose again. Today, I surrender my heart to you. Thank you for loving me all along. If you prayed that prayer, please call our pastors at 800-525-5683.
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4: 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Because friendships that are in the shallow end will keep you in the shallow end of purpose. 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If the enemy can keep you in the shallows of relationships, he can keep you in the shallows of purpose. Most of the ways that God graces, guides, and grows us is through the involvement of other people in our lives.
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0: Human trafficking survivor Deborah Rush was finally rescued. 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
1: 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One moment that changed everything. 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
8: Hi, Karen. Jacek.
9: Well, Jacek, how are you tonight?
8: I have a song that keeps going through my mind, and all of a sudden, now that I want to tell you, I cannot remember it.
9: That's okay. It happens to me, too. Like, the moment you need to remember it, it's gone.
8: I think if, like, my hope is in a god in a tomb that's empty, something similar to that. I don't know.
9: Oh, is it Caleb and John finished? And a god that's still not finished?
8: Yeah, that one.
9: Okay, we got it. We found it.

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1: They're all good songs, but this one is yours. 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
2: Hi, this is B.
3: Well, hi, B. How are you tonight? You sound so happy.
2: I'm so blessed. I don't know what to do with myself half the time.
3: It's overflowing. I love it.
2: It's just overflowing. Just pouring out. You know what? I need not be envious of anybody, but I am telling you, Jamie McDonald keeps writing my song.
3: Okay, do you have one that's your song right now?
2: My song right now is Left It in the River, because I got sober 33 years ago, and I have not gone back out.
3: Hallelujah.
2: And I decided to go to Israel for the first vacation ever. I went in that river and I came out a totally different person. And my pastor spoke to me. He goes, "You are clean and forgiven." And I'm telling you, I left that river a totally different person.

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3: God's story.
2: God's stories. Celebrating what God is doing.
4: What the teachers don't know is that my home life is horrible. So I'm out of school. I'm just struggling, man. It was horrible.
2: Stephen Jones describing his life as a teenager before coming to the Baldwin County Boys Ranch.
4: The first time I seen God's love was here at this ranch that I'm the director at now.
2: You heard right. Years later, Stephen is now serving God as ranch director, helping Alabama boys turn their lives around.
4: These are not just boys who have been in trouble. They're actually all boys who are in foster care. And they come from situations they didn't choose. A lot of them, their trauma and instability and loss. And we just try to give them consistency, structure, and love. But more than that, we try to point them towards Christ.
2: Looking back, Stephen knows it was all God.
4: He was working the whole entire time.
2: Meet Stephen and hear his full encouraging story at klove.com/godstories.
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1: Well, I was wondering if you'd play Sunday Sermons. That was my childhood. Makes me think of my grandpa, who was a minister. He was a great man of God, him and my grandma both.

0: shining through the dark, like a nightlight to the world. 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
1: I never really questioned God about why I attempted suicide when I was 19, which is what led me to him. But that song, Heartfelt Hallelujah, was playing when I left work, and I work at a 911 dispatch center. And so I was at work when my daughter called 911 asking for help.
2: Oh my goodness, Jenny.
1: You know, God's plans are perfect because I got to be the support system for my daughter that I didn't have.
2: What were you able to share with her in that moment that you had learned?
1: That whatever help she needed, she was going to get. And that it didn't matter what she was feeling right now from the world and from the deceiver, they were lies. And that all she needed to do was look to the Word and write that truth on her heart. In January, she celebrated a year of being broken free from the chains of what these lies and the anxiety was telling her.
2: What an incredible, like, beauty from ashes sort of story. You know, I'm sure you wish you didn't have to go through that moment where you wanted to do that yourself, but now God used it to save your own daughter.
1: It's really, really special for sure. And if anybody has a doubt that God can work miracles from unexpected places, that's it.

0: Can we make it through this?
1: Why is parenting so hard sometimes?
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5: 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He meets us in our pain, binds up our wounds, and brings peace to our hearts. Jesus is merciful by giving us new life. 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
6: Do we have what it takes to live a godly life? The answer is absolutely yes. Check this out. 2 Peter 1 verse 3 says this. By his divine power, God has given us everything we need to live a godly life. God has already set this thing up for us to live for him. 2 Peter 1 verse 3. That is your verse of the day. I'm Christina on K-Love.

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1: Hey, could you play My Promised Land by Josiah Queen? 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
1: 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One song, one story. One moment that changed everything. 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
2: That song is my heart. 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Yes, I love that song. Your story.
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1: Growing up, I went to church like every Sunday, and I kind of took my faith for granted. And so by the time I was like ready to be married, I got pregnant, was unhappy. I spent money to make myself happy, like worldly things. And then eventually I was unfaithful to my husband. But luckily, we worked through it. It was a super dark time, like where I hit rock bottom. And I went to a retreat at my church that my friend just kept begging me to go. Like, okay, I'll go. And that weekend, I felt the Holy Spirit. I saw God for the first time. Ever since then, I have turned my life around. And I am just so thankful for God's love and mercy. I'm just so happy now.
2: Wow.
1: So a song that comes in mind is Run to the Father.
2: Oh, thank you for being so honest and vulnerable with your story. I know sometimes those things that we have in our life that we wish we didn't have to go through, sharing them so that other people know that

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1: When I was walking through one of the hardest seasons of my life, I started declaring these words over myself. I'm safe, I'm loved, I'm more than enough. I'm worthy because I'm His. Those daily declarations became the foundation for this song, and it's more than just lyrics. It's a statement of identity. You're enough because you're His.
2: There was just like a really bad time in our life. My relationship with my mom and everything wasn't super great. I remember her calling and telling me that one day she was sitting in her car and like she was having a really, really bad day. Like she had Caleb on and the song You Say came on and she was like praying. Basically that literally saved her life. And she was like, all right, I'm giving it all to God at this point. Whatever you say, I'm here for you. It was just like a huge, like pivotal turning point in my whole family's life.
0: Your song, your story. We turn the mic over to you. Your songs, your stories, your life reflected through music. 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
1: Can you play You Won't Start Now? Just because it reminds me that I'll never leave me.
2: I've never seen a morning the sun forgot to rise. In every single detail, you're faithful every time.

Did you know there's a way to instantly let us know whether or not you like the songs we're playing on K-Love? If you open up your K-Love app, and if you tap the little heart that's underneath the song that's playing, that lets the people at the top know to play it more. Maybe even this one from John Reddick. It's new. It's called Holding On.

0: on my mind.
1: Hi, Lucy. What song could I play for you?
2: Still Water. It calms my anxieties when I have, like, anxieties about tests at school or just other things in life.
1: Is it the end of the year for you? You got a lot of stuff on your plate?
2: Yes, ma'am.
1: My husband is a teacher. This is something that I learned by watching him, and I wish I would have known when I was in school, is that your teachers really want you to succeed. And so if you have any questions or any fears or things that you just need some extra, you know, help on, like they want to give that to you. You know, they want to help you in any way that they can. So don't be afraid to ask them if you need a little extra time or a little extra clarity on something. They would love to do that for you.
2: Yes, sir. Thank you.
1: But tonight, to calm your fears, let me play your song.
2: Mm-hmm.

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1: 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One tiny basketball hoop over 100 feet away. And absolutely no quitting till he makes the basket. Will it be swish or miss?
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4: There's one king. Nobody voted him in. Nobody can vote him out. There's one Lord. He establishes himself as the leader of the cosmos, the universe, and the earth. God is so great and so big, he stretched out the expanse of the universes and then put the earth as his footstool. So what we're walking around on, Jesus is just relaxed on. That's how big the God is that you serve. Don't let any other kingdom try to pull your allegiance away from the one true king, the one who reigns forever. All of these continents, all of these countries, all of these powers, and all of these princes are all going to bow at the name of Jesus Christ.
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5: Do we have what it takes to live a godly life? The answer is absolutely yes. Check this out. 2 Peter 1 verse 3 says this. By his divine power, God has given us everything we need to live a godly life. God has already set this thing up for us to live for him. 2 Peter 1 verse 3. That is your verse of the day. I'm Christina on K-Love.

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0: You are not how you see yourself in the mirror. I mean, like, literally, like, your image is actually flipped. And so what you see when you look at you in the mirror is not what other people see when they look at you in real life. It's a whole phenomenon. But the things that you see when you look in the mirror, your eyes probably gravitate toward the things that you don't like, the things you want to change, the wrinkles, the lopsided smile, the chin hairs. At least those are what I see when I look in the mirror.
1: I'm Kareth. This is Caleb.
0: But that's not you. And that's not what God sees.
1: The Bible says that he sees you as chosen and treasured, as his masterpiece. He sees your heart, the real you, the inner you. Yes, even the stuff you wish you didn't see. He sees who you are becoming, all your talents and your purpose. Someone who is worth the price of his son's life.
2: The life I was living just barely existing.
3: Maybe that's you. You smile in public, but deep down, something feels empty. You tried to fix it, tried to outrun it, tried to bury the pain and start over. But listen closely.
2: Till a whisper cut through, and I knew it was you before I knew your name.
3: What if Jesus has been calling you all along? In every close call, every lonely night, every moment you wondered if anybody cared, he was there, waiting, loving you before you even knew how to love him back.
2: When I stumbled back home, you had left the light on.
3: That's what Jesus does. He welcomes broken people home. Not when they become perfect, but when they finally surrender. And you can do that right now. Pray this. Jesus, I know I need you. Forgive my sins. Give me a new life. I believe you died for me and rose again. Today, I surrender my heart to you. Thank you for loving me all along. If you prayed that prayer, please call our pastors at 800-525-5683.
4: Hey, K-Love, this is Chandler Moore, and this is the heart behind my song, God, I'm Just Grateful. But what this song helps me do is set my eyes on God, who is full of goodness, who is full of kindness, and list the reasons why I'm grateful.
5: Just grateful for you. God, I'm just grateful for you.
4: But I hope this encourages you today, while you may be going through whatever you're going through, that you still have a reason to be grateful.
6: The radio just quit working, and me and my wife were just driving down the road one day, and it just started playing out of nowhere. And it was K-Love, and I feel like that was the beginning of our journey back to God. My whole family got baptized about a month ago, and we found a church, and it's just like that was like the center point of it all. Like, that, I feel like that started every bit of it. It was just amazing how it all happened. Like, okay, I hear you, God. I'm listening. We're just so joyful now, so thankful for everything that you've done for us.
0: I, too, have a tendency to hide away and put on the mask of I'm fine when everything is not fine, and have to be reminded that sharing joy with others isn't the only way to love people. Letting them help us through struggle is an act of love, too. Galatians 6:2 puts it this way: share in each other's burdens, and in this way, obey the law of Christ. I'm Kareth, and that's your verse of the day on K-Love.

Our own way, our own plan, usually leads to us making our own mistakes. But our God is so gracious that He makes beauty out of them and leads us back to Him.

We think, no, we know that Caleb sounds better when you help us pick the playlist. So help us pick the playlist by becoming a Caleb Insider. 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

0: going to need somebody else in here because I, listen, I'll be honest. I am a 40-something woman. Mm-hmm. I neither have children nor have been a children in a while. So I'm not entirely sure who these people are. So I brought my producer, Emily, in here because she's young and hip.
1: Maybe.
0: We'll find out. Okay, Emily, do you know who Dude Perfect is? Have you heard of them?
1: In the words of Miss Leanna Crawford, can I be honest?
0: Yeah.
1: Yes, okay. I have.
0: All right, so they're pretty popular.
1: They are popular. They are joyful. Those guys know how to show up and put a smile on everybody's face, even if it's through YouTube.
0: Okay, so they're like YouTube guys who like play games and stuff. Okay, that makes sense, because you know who else likes to have fun? Carlos from The Morning Show.
1: Right.
0: We know him. We know he is a good time.
1: We do know him, and he is so fun.
0: This all makes perfect sense now, okay? Because Carlos from The Morning Show, he wants to help your dad and three guests win a VIP trip to go see Dude Perfect on tour in July. And how he's going to do this is by playing a game. So it's called Swish or Miss. And Carlos is going to be shooting basketballs off of the roof of the K-Love building. This building is like 5 stories high. Okay, so it's not an easy shot. And all you have to do is guess how many shots it takes until he gets that basket. 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
3: In so many areas of life, we have no choice. It's not fair, we say. But the scales of life were forever tipped on the side of fairness when God planted a tree in the Garden of Eden. All complaints were silenced when Adam and his descendants were given free will, the freedom to make whatever eternal choice we desire. Any injustice in this life is offset by the honor of choosing our destiny in the next. Wouldn't you agree? I mean, it would have been nice if God had let us order life like we order a meal. Would have been nice, but it didn't happen. When it came to many details of your life on earth, you weren't given a choice, a voice, or a vote. But when it comes to life after death, you were. In my book, that seems like a good deal. Wouldn't you agree?
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K-Love, I'm Kelly. With summer upon us, experts are telling us the temperature we should have our air conditioning set at to save money. I'm already saying nope. I'll tell you what it is next.

0: Yep, the heat is on in many parts of the country. I'm Kelly. This is K-Love. Summer is upon us. I live in Sacramento, California, and looking at the forecast, we've got triple digits coming in a week. Oh, no. So one of the bummers of living in an area that gets that hot is your electric bill. It's insane. If you're trying to run air conditioning, especially in a two-story house, which is what we have, our summer electric bill is really high. So I'm always looking for ways to save money, and I found an article that was talking about the ideal temperature you should set your automatic air conditioning unit at to save yourself money in the hot summer months. So I thought, okay, that sounds good. And I looked at it and went, nope. I don't think we could do that because, again, two-story house, all of our living happens upstairs. All the bedrooms, our offices, everything is upstairs. So we spend a majority of our time upstairs, and it's easily 10 degrees hotter upstairs than downstairs. You can feel it as you go up the stairs. It just gets hotter and hotter. The ideal temperature, according to experts, to save money on your air conditioning and your electric bill in the summer, 78. I'm like, okay, if we just had a one-story house and it was as cool as it is downstairs, yeah, 78 seems reasonable. But if we have it set on 78 and we're trying to live upstairs, we will be a sweaty mess. So I don't know what to do because I really do need to save money as much as possible. But I'll just say it here and now. 78 degrees is not going to happen.
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0: of Jesus, He brings peace, direction, and security. My Heavenly Father. 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
1: 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And I think that's the biggest thing that God has spoke to me. And I think He used this station, Instrumental, to be able to say, against all odds, not just surviving the situation, but thriving. And that was amazing to me.
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K-Love.

Hey, love, I'm Kelly. We want to know what songs you want to hear on your K-Love. So the easiest way to tell us is just text us. 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Every time.

0: If you have pets, you've probably had that conversation with someone in your house. Like, I think that that animal's understanding me more than I thought. I'm Kelly. This is K-Love. We say that often with our cats because sometimes you'll say something and they look at you like, I totally understand you and I might take a claw to your throat when you least expect it. You know what I mean? That look. And dogs? Yeah. Dogs seem to understand way more than we would think as well. And I saw this story that proved that point because Pete the dog lives in New York City. New York City, of course, is a city of 8 million people. And he was out on a walk with his human and the leash he was on broke and he panicked and started running, got separated from his human, was totally lost. Cannot even imagine how that person felt. Can you imagine? You would think you'd never see that dog again. But Pete was super clever and he actually figured out, this blows my mind, how to find his way a mile away from where he got lost to his doggy daycare. He knew where it was and he found his way there. And so he shows up at the daycare and the people are like, why is Pete here without his humans? So weird. But they were able to notify the humans and Pete was reunited and brought back home. See, I'm telling you, they know more than we think. So maybe we need to be a little more careful about what we call our pets because, yeesh, they may be understanding more than we thought.
1: One man.
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1: 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One basketball. One tiny basketball hoop over 100 feet away. And absolutely no quitting till he makes the basket. Will it be swish? Or miss.
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4: 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Here's a surprising and simple answer. Just make a decision. 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The bigger the decision, the bigger the stress. Should I take the job? How will I pay for school? What am I going to do about my child or my health or my relationship or my marriage? And these kind of open mind loops just wear us down and stress us out. Proverbs 3:6 says, seek his will in all you do and he will show you which path

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5: I, too, have a tendency to hide away and put on the mask of, I'm fine, when everything is not fine. And have to be reminded that sharing joy with others isn't the only way to love people. 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Galatians 6:2 puts it this way, share in each other's burdens, and in this way, obey the law of Christ. 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

Carly Ann Taylor, it's Why Should I Worry on K-Love. I'm Kelly. Man, if you're struggling with worry, you're not alone. A lot of us do. 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

Hey, love, I'm Kelly. You want to believe in your friends and believe that they can do anything. But I've got a friend, I honestly am like, I don't know that he can do that. I'll tell you who it is and what he's trying to do next.

0: I gotta say, I love Carlos from the K-Love Morning Show. I'm Kelly. He's incredibly talented. He's brilliant. He's such a good guy. I am not convinced, however, that he can make the shot that he's trying to make from the roof of the K-Love building. This is wild. Have you heard about this? Carlos from the K-Love Morning Show is shooting hoops from the roof of the K-Love building until he finally makes the shot. So the big question is, how many tries is it going to take? Is he going to be able to do it? So make your guess what you think it's going to take. How many tries Carlos is going to have to do to be able to make this shot. And you could actually win a VIP trip for dad and three guests to the 2026 Dude Perfect Tour in Des Moines on July 25th. So meet the dudes, hang out with Carlos, and make the kind of memories that you'll be talking about for a long time. Do you think he can make it? 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You can enter today at klove.com or text the word dude to 21947.
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2: Hey, I'm Peter Burton, and my song, Where Would I Be, is a reminder of the amazing life we have when we say yes to Jesus.
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4: Every morning, before the house wakes and the fear starts whispering, I press play on K-Love. The coffee drips, the sun lifts its head, and the first note reaches the place that the biopsy scar can't touch. Doctors speak in scans and numbers, K-Love speaks in hope. Between appointments and what-ifs, I meet God in melodies, promises braided through news, prayer, and a song I didn't know I needed. Positive and encouraging became my battle rhythm, a quiet anthem that steadies my steps every day.
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7: Bayside Granite Bay's founder, Ray Johnston, didn't start out as a believer.
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8: 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And it says, the Lord said to Paul in the night by a vision, and the next words are, to not be afraid. The next verse says, Paul stayed where he was and taught the word of God.
7: Pastor Ray immediately called his wife, Carol, who confirmed that God had already placed it on her heart that they were to stay.
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7: 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I'm Monica Kelly. 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

That's John Reddick. It's No Fear on K-Love. I'm Kelly. I love the message in this song for Mercy Me so much because things don't always go like we want them to go, but we know we can trust God no matter what.

Caleb, I'm Kelly. Maybe it was Avalon with Testify to Love or Stephen Curtis Chapman, The Great Adventure. Was there a song you miss hearing that you used to listen to on Caleb? Well, check out Caleb Eras, streaming the best of every era of Caleb on the Caleb app and Caleb.

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1: Oh, good grief. There is now another thing we need to look out for online security. I'm Kelly. This is K-Love. If you're taking photos and posting them, say, on social media, if in your photos you're showing your hands in a way that somebody could get your fingerprints, yeah, you see where I'm going with this. Thieves can actually reconstruct your fingerprint and then use it to unlock your computer or your smartphone. Unbelievable. So experts are saying, hey, if you're posing for a photo, don't do thumbs up or the peace sign, something that will reveal your fingerprint, because then if someone were to steal your device and you use your fingerprint for access, they would be able to access all your information, including your banking and all the things involving your cash. I mean, it seems like an elaborate plan to me to figure out who you are, see your photos, track you down, and steal your device. I don't know. I mean, I'm all about safety and security, and it's certainly best to do what experts say that we need to do to keep ourselves safe. But this one feels like a bit of a reach to me because, again, yes, they could get your fingerprint if you have a photo showing your fingers, if you have a peace sign or a thumbs up, something like that. But they also have to have your device. So seems pretty elaborate. I don't know. But just in case, if you're thinking of posting a thumbs up picture, you may want to rethink it. Wow. It never ends.
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6: Some people brought a blind man to Jesus. Some people brought a blind man to Jesus. They begged him to touch the man and heal him. The first thing I notice about this scripture is that the miracle that was performed was not initiated by the person in need, but by those around him. There is no clearer definition of the church than this, that we do not wait for the needs of lost people to be declared before we show up as an answer to meet those needs. The question is, are we willing to initiate the miracle, not just on our behalf, but on behalf of someone close to us? They saw a need and they took action.
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7: I, too, have a tendency to hide away and put on the mask of, I'm fine, when everything is not fine. 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

Hey, love, I'm Kelly. Sometimes life feels really uncertain and shaky, and you can't find your way. If you're feeling like that right now, I read something that was so encouraging, and I'll share it with you next.

0: If you're in a season of uncertainty, you know how stressful that can be. I'm Kelly. This is K-Love. When things feel like they're just up in the air and your brain spins and you're trying to find a solution, and oftentimes that solution is not available, so you just keep spinning. And for me, I've had a lot of stuff going on in my head recently, some things I'm working through, and I can't tell you how many times a day or middle of the night, which is often the case, I'm saying, God, I trust you. I don't know what's going on, but I trust you. It's hard. And I saw it put this way. I thought this was so good. The spiritual life is not about having all the answers. It's about living in the midst of questions and trusting that God is present in the midst of our uncertainty. Knowing not only that God is going to provide the answers we need in His time, that He is guiding our steps, but I think what's even bigger for me is that reminder that He is with me in the midst of my uncertainty, that God is not going to abandon me when things just seem shaky and uncertain. So if that's you, hang on to that. I'm hanging on to that. The spiritual life, not about having all the answers. It's about living in the midst of questions and trusting that God is present in the midst of our uncertainty.
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2: Hi, K-Love. I'm Cece Winans with the message of my song, Worthy of It All. This song, Worthy of It All, just puts it all in perspective.
3: You're worthy of it all.
2: He's worthy of all of our praise, all of our strength. The Bible instructs us to love Him with all of our heart, soul, and mind. Why? Because He deserves nothing less. He is worthy of it all.
3: You deserve the glory.
4: There was just like a really bad time in our life. My relationship with my mom and everything wasn't super great. I remember her calling and telling me that one day she was sitting in her car and like she was having a really, really bad day. Like she had K-Love on and the song You Stay came on and she was like praying. And basically that literally saved her life. And she was like, all right, I'm giving it all to God at this point. Whatever you say, I'm here for you. It was just like a huge, like pivotal turning point in my whole family's life.
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And there's a K-Love artist whose story tells that so beautifully, and I'll share it with you next.

0: 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She is just so talented. And she was just showing up everywhere. The Tonight Show, all sorts of places as a teenager. And she eventually got to a place where she was just overwhelmed and needed to step away. And so she did. Her story is so compelling. What God has done in her, bringing her now back around to creating music, the music you love to listen to on K-Love. So if you've ever felt like a season you're going through is just kind of wasted time, it's not. 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
6: I, too, have a tendency to hide away and put on the mask of, I'm fine, when everything is not fine. 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Letting them help us through struggle is an act of love, too. Galatians 6:2 puts it this way, share in each other's burdens, and in this way, obey the law of Christ. I'm Kareth, and that's your verse of the day on K-Love.

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0: Hello, I'm Kelly, and I'm addicted to bubble wrap. This is K-Love. Yeah, I absolutely love bubble wrap. Oh, I can't stop popping those bubbles, especially the really big ones. Ooh, those are great. So I was shocked to learn that bubble wrap was not invented to be used the way we use it, to protect things when we ship them. It actually was designed as wallpaper. I know, it's a little disturbing, isn't it? You start picturing poppable walls. And as much as I enjoy popping the bubbles on bubble wrap, I think I'd be a little creeped out if it were on my walls. So it did not catch on as wallpaper, but the inventors were pretty brilliant because I heard about a tech company, you may have heard of it, called IBM. Yeah. When they first released their expensive, technically impressive 1404 computer, distributors needed something that was soft and insulating to protect it, to ship it. And the wallpaper got repurposed as packing material, and it now is what we know that it is today. And a huge company has grown out of it. And all of us, I'm sure, have used bubble wrap for something in our lives. Some of us use it just because we enjoy popping it. As much as I love popping the bubbles, I am glad to hear that they branched out from the home decor industry, because I don't know that it would have been successful as wallpaper.
1: How do I get through this?
2: Why does life feel so overwhelming?
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2: I, too, have a tendency to hide away and put on the mask of, I'm fine, when everything is not fine. And have to be reminded that sharing joy with others isn't the only way to love people. 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Galatians 6:2 puts it this way. Share in each other's burdens, and in this way, obey the law of Christ. 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

0: Amen.
1: Okay, love, I'm Kelly. A guy was delivering for DoorDash when the customer he was putting a package together for said, "Can you call me?" Ugh, that's never good. I'll tell you what happened after Switch.

I think we know this, but sometimes it's good to be reminded that we all need each other. I'm Kelly. You're listening to K-Love. A guy shared a story that demonstrated that. He said, I was out door dashing tonight and stressing out like everybody else trying to survive this whole adulting thing. And when I say I've been on my last dime all week, I mean it. Gas is $3.86. My bank account is looking offended every time I swipe my card. And half the time, I barely remember to eat because I'm too busy trying to make it all work. I got an order and I saw a message. It said, can you call me? Y'all, I do.

0: not like seeing those words when I'm out shopping. My first thought is always, oh no, please don't start adding extra stuff. It's late. I've been working all day. This is my side hustle that I barely wanted to do tonight. Ugh, but I called anyway. The lady explained that the order was going to someone in the hospital and she wanted it to look nice, not just hand it over in a bunch of Dollar Tree bags. She asked if I could help. I said, say less. I grabbed a card and a little basket in the store and asked what she wanted it to say. I added a few little gems that I had in my backseat. I had some crafts that I'd done with my kids and tried to make it feel more special. Well, afterwards, she sent me the sweetest messages thanking me and even offered to send me extra money. I said no, because truthfully, we all need each other right now. I'm struggling too. I'm stressed too. I'm figuring life out one day at a time, just like everybody else. Yep, it's a reminder. We all actually need each other.
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2: Now, if I were to view this scripture from the perspective of the blind man, it would encourage me to reevaluate some of my relationships, because the reason the blind man got sight was because he was around people who could see. 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Everybody that's with you isn't necessarily interested in your success or you becoming all that God has called and created you to be, because you becoming something better or different would actually incriminate them and they're settling for a mediocre, ordinary life. So they want you to stay the same so they can stay the same and feel comfortable just being the same.
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Hey, love, I'm Kelly. I've got a friend who's super talented, but he's trying to do something I honestly don't think he can do. I'll tell you who it is and what he's trying to do next.

0: I gotta say, I love Carlos from the K-Love Morning Show. I'm Kelly. He's incredibly talented. He's brilliant. He's such a good guy. I am not convinced, however, that he can make the shot that he's trying to make from the roof of the K-Love building. This is wild. Have you heard about this? Carlos from the K-Love Morning Show is shooting hoops from the roof of the K-Love building until he finally makes the shot. So the big question is, how many tries is it going to take? Is he going to be able to do it? So make your guess what you think it's going to take. How many tries Carlos is going to have to do to be able to make this shot? And you could actually win a VIP trip for dad and three guests to the 2026 Dude Perfect Tour in Des Moines on July 25th. So meet the dudes, hang out with Carlos, and make the kind of memories that you'll be talking about for a long time. Do you think he can make it? How many tries do you think it's going to take? It's swish or miss. You can enter today at klove.com or text the word dude to 21947.
1: The life I was living just barely existing.
2: Maybe that's you. You smile in public, but deep down something feels empty. You tried to fix it, tried to outrun it, tried to bury the pain and start over, but listen closely.
1: Till a whisper cut through, and I knew it was you before I knew your name.
2: What if Jesus has been calling you all along? In every close call, every lonely night, every moment you wondered if anybody cared, he was there, waiting, loving you before you even knew how to love him back.
1: When I stumbled back home, you had left the light on.
2: That's what Jesus does. He welcomes broken people home. Not when they become perfect, but when they finally surrender. And you can do that right now. Pray this. Jesus, I know I need you. Forgive my sins. Give me a new life. I believe you died for me and rose again. Today, I surrender my heart to you. Thank you for loving me all along. If you prayed that prayer, please call our pastors at 800-525-5683.
3: 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This is K-Love's Inside the Music with the message of my new song, Perfectly. I feel like every time that I make a turn, it is heading down another

0: confess the places that we fall short, that's when God's perfect love shows up and loves us perfectly.
1: I don't even know how I started listening to Caleb. I just came across it, I guess. They had the message for today. They said, whatever you're going through, you got to find the good in your bad situation. Honestly, I was getting mad every time that I heard it. I raised my hand to the sky and I yelled out to God. I was like, where's the good in this? Tell me I've lost everything. For the first time in my life, I heard him say, would you have come back? It's not for this. And whew, that is the day that changed my life. I told God, I said, you know, I don't know how it's going to look doing life your way, but I can't do it my way anymore. And I gave my life to him.

I'm Kelly. If you haven't gotten a chance to check it out yet, check out the K-Love Verse of the Day video devotionals. 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

0: Yep, the heat is on in many parts of the country. I'm Kelly. This is K-Love. Summer is upon us. I live in Sacramento, California, and looking at the forecast, we've got triple digits coming in a week. Oh, no. So one of the bummers of living in an area that gets that hot is your electric bill. It's insane. If you're trying to run air conditioning, especially in a two-story house, which is what we have, our summer electric bill is really high. So I'm always looking for ways to save money, and I found an article that was talking about the ideal temperature you should set your automatic air conditioning unit at to save yourself money in the hot summer months. So I thought, okay, that sounds good. And I looked at it and went, nope. I don't think we could do that because, again, two-story house, all of our living happens upstairs. All the bedrooms, our offices, everything is upstairs. So we spend a majority of our time upstairs, and it's easily 10 degrees hotter upstairs than downstairs. You can feel it as you go up the stairs. It just gets hotter and hotter. The ideal temperature, according to experts, to save money on your air conditioning and your electric bill in the summer, 78. I'm like, okay, if we just had a one-story house and it was as cool as it is downstairs, yeah, 78 seems reasonable. But if we have it set on 78 and we're trying to live upstairs, we will be a sweaty mess. So I don't know what to do because I really do need to save money as much as possible. But I'll just say it here and now. 78 degrees is not going to happen.
1: One man.
2: Hey-o, Carlos here.
1: One five-story building. One basketball. One tiny basketball hoop over 100 feet away. And absolutely no quitting till he makes the basket. Will it be swish or miss?
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4: We show up saying, I represent the name of Jesus. I believe in the word of God. We all want some of the same things to happen in the world. People to be loved by Jesus, healed, delivered, discipled, all of these things. But when you really look beneath the surface, we are actually not all playing on the same team. Because we got different traditions and different preferences and different styles and different denominations and different doctrinal points and different politics. And instead of uniting around one mind, one thought, and one purpose, we end up evaluating the uniforms. We all claim to want the same trophy, Jesus and the redemption of humankind. But if you look at the deeper motive, what you really want is your paradigm instead of the kingdom.
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0: Sure, on the calendar it says June, but in your heart, summer cannot officially start until you do what?
1: Get the kids out of school.
0: Hey, okay, that's a good start. K-Love, we are Carlos and Amy, and last night my son took a big old bite of watermelon and with his mouth full said,
2: okay, now summer can start.
1: You know what always felt like summer to me?
0: Tell me.
1: You know those old push pops? With a little like plastic stick.
0: Orange sickles.
1: Was it like, was it orange?
0: Always.
1: It's like the ones my mom got me had like multiple colors inside.
0: Oh.
1: But it was like weird, like plastic stick at the bottom, like pushed all the way up. Your face gets nasty.
0: Yes.
1: Everything gets sticky because you're outside and it's hot.
0: Absolutely.
1: Like I would look forward to those every summer because my mom had a rule that was not until after school got out. That was like our summer treat.
0: Oh, I thought of summer last night driving home too. So for my son, it's watermelon or the push pops, but I saw fireflies everywhere. And I thought, okay, it's officially summer.
1: It depends where you live though. Because they're part there, and I didn't see many of those in Florida.
0: No way!
1: He's not in Tampa, at least.
0: Oh, you would always catch them in the Cool Whip containers and put like little holes in the top. Always.
1: Maybe I just wasn't out late enough. I don't know.
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4: This is Zach Williams, and this is the story behind my new song, Wait For Me. I wrote this song during a time when I felt completely lost, trying to figure out everything on my own. And the more I tried, the harder the road got. One day I finally looked up and prayed, God, I need some direction. And what struck me was realizing He had never left. He was just there, patiently waiting for me to turn around. The song is a reminder that even when we take the long way home, God still waits for us.
5: The radio just quit working, and me and my wife were just driving down the road one day, and it just started playing out of nowhere. And it was K-Love, and I feel like that was the beginning of our journey back to God. My whole family got baptized about a month ago, and we found a church, and it's just like that was like the center point of it all. Like, I feel like that started every bit of it. It was just amazing how it all happened. Like, okay, I hear you, God. I'm listening. We're just so joyful now, so thankful for everything that you've done for us.

0: It's not officially summer until I do this. K-Love, we're Carlos and Amy. What is your official start to summer? For Amy's kids, it was a big old mouthful of watermelon.
1: It's summer now.
0: I'll tell you, for us, it happened this past weekend.
1: Okay.
0: We had the neighborhood kids over, and we had a giant water balloon fight, which to me always is the official start to summer at our house.
1: I love it.
0: My wife every year like loads up in those cheap Amazon water balloons.
1: Yes.
0: And we go to town.
1: Yes, and you can stick a whole bunch of them on the end of the hose.
0: Yes.
1: It's perfect.
0: And then we turned on the sprinklers, and I have a slow motion video of like 7 or 8 kids in my backyard.
1: Yes. Yes.
0: Just running through my sprinklers.
1: Come on, live in the moment.
0: That always felt like an official start to summer. What is yours? 800-900-1300. Did you do this? Did your parents ever like line up VBS weeks?
1: What?
0: My mom would get us free daycare over the summer because she would line up different churches so that 1 week I was at First Baptist wherever. Next week, the Presbyterian church.
1: Come
0: the next week,
1: on.
0: This other church. Why?
1: So
0: because
1: smart.
0: She could link up all the VBSs and knew that I had childcare and a snack at least once a day.

0: Amy's having a really hard moment.
1: I am?
0: You discover that fireflies don't exist.
1: Makes me so sad. I want everybody. I'm going to catch all the fireflies every night, and I will send them directly to you if you don't have fireflies.
0: Apparently, they don't exist, what, west of the Rockies?
1: Yes.
0: He was like, what? I didn't know that.
1: Heartbreaking.
0: So, well, now you know.
1: Yes.
0: But if that's not the official start for summer for you, what is your official let's go, summer is finally here?
2: Waking up later in the morning. Because there's less traffic on the road.
1: Oh, man. That's right. Not all the kids going to school.
0: Yes. True. That's the best.
2: Exactly. It's the best. So that is summer.

0: Your brain works best after you've eaten. K-Love were Carlos and Amy, but the advice that Amy is sharing with her family is coming from an unexpected place. You will never in a million tries guess
1: but it's so good
0: where Amy got this advice for her family. It's next on

0: The Fortune Cookie has been doling out advice for years, but it's got some new competition.
1: It sure does.
0: K-Love, we are Carlos and Amy. You will not believe. Amy walks in the studio this morning.
1: Yes.
0: And she's like, I gave my boys some advice. I'm like, oh, okay, well, what'd you give them advice?
1: Carlos, this is probably some of the best advice that I've received in years, and it's from...
0: Careful, Amy, you've read a Bible.
1: Oh, yeah. Well, of course. I mean, that's a given. The Bible... and the meat stick wrapper.
0: Guys, I wish this was not real.
1: No, I had a big old meat stick yesterday. It was so delicious. And then I started reading the wrapper because I was looking for the calories. And instead, this enlightened my heart.
0: Hold on. Let me give you some.
1: Oh, thank you. The difference between ordinary and extraordinary happens in the last mile when most everyone else has quit. I shared that with my boys. Starting football this summer, and they're practicing for hours, and they come home and they are worn out and they are tired and they want to do what?
0: Sleep.
1: They want to quit. And instead, mom reads them the advice from the meat wrapper and they smiled just a little. It gave them the encouragement because that's so true, Carlos.
0: It is so true.
1: Man, we want to give up in the end and you're just right there so close to whatever God has for you.
0: Mm-hmm.
1: And you give up and you don't always see it.
0: And that's great advice. I mean, I like other things. Like, I can do all things through Christ who strengthens me.
1: That is better.
0: Like, no matter the high I may be in or the low I may find myself, no matter where I am in life, I know that God can get me through. I mean, that's the advice I would lean on.
1: That is true. Those are all true. But also, don't give up in the last mile.
0: Thank you, meat stick.
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7: Did you know that God invites you into an eternal party called His kingdom? But here's the thing, to get in, you need the right kind of clothing, and the clothing is so costly, none of us can ever afford it. But here's the good news. Jesus bought the clothing for us on the cross. He paid the price with His own life and clothed us in His very righteousness. For the Bible says that He made the one who did not know sin to be sin for us so that in Him we might become the righteousness of God. So remember, you're not trying to earn your way. You've already been dressed

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1: I, too, have a tendency to hide away and put on the mask of, I'm fine, when everything is not fine. And have to be reminded that sharing joy with others isn't the only way to love people. 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Galatians 6:2 puts it this way. 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I'm Kareth, and that's your verse of the day on K-Love.

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0: storm. Imagine you get a text from God. What would it say? That's next on K-Love.
1: I just hope I'm not in trouble.
2: It's been a long year. It almost took me down, I swear.

0: grateful for you.
1: This would be the best text you would ever receive. K-Love, we are Carlos and Amy, and my friend, she has a whole bunch of questions surrounding her son, and she doesn't know what to do. And she jokingly said to me, Amy, if only God would just text me and tell me what to do, I would love to know, because that's, I need answers from him.
2: Yeah, that would also be like, my brain goes to two things.
1: Okay.
2: One, I would think it's spam.
1: No, it's like, not spam.
2: I would need a little blue check just to make sure it's for real.
1: No.
2: I would need it verified. But two, it would be equal parts comforting and terrifying.
1: Why?
2: I don't know. Like, to know that God literally sent me a direct message, like in text form.
1: Yes.
2: I don't, like, there's just a part of me that would feel the joy of that moment, but also like the awe, like the fear of God, like how awesome and powerful he is.
1: Sure.
2: And how direct to my moment he was.
1: Yes.
2: But man, I'll tell you, if I could get one text from God, I would hope it would say something like, you are not as powerful as you think you are.
1: Ooh.
2: Because there have been so many times I've been afraid of making the wrong choice, afraid of making the mistake so big that God somehow can no longer use me, or I've been disqualified. Mm. And I can tell you, as someone who has made a ton of mistakes, I still don't know how I got here. I still don't know how God has ever used me for any purpose outside of my own power.
1: Yeah.
2: But yet, in light of my mistakes, there's been enough grace, there's been enough joy found in Jesus. And I can tell you that he has still found a way to use the mess that I am. And the same is true for you, my friend. You are not more powerful than God's ability to redeem, restore, and apply grace.
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4: Hey, K-Love, this is Nate from Elevation Rhythm, and this is the heart behind our song, Wild.
5: Oh, hallelujah, I'll be washed in the water, washed in the blood, I'll be cleansed. Oh, hallelujah, I'll be clean.
4: The Bible says in Ephesians 2:13, but now in Christ Jesus, you who were once far off have been brought near by the blood of Christ. And that's what the song Wash is all about. Because of the blood of Jesus washing us, we are now near to the heart of the Father.
6: I just know that each day that I would tune in, it had such a powerful impact, not only in my life, but on my heart and my capability to walk through that dark season with joy and hope. And I think that's the biggest thing that God has spoke to me. And I think he used this station, Instrumental, to be able to say, against all odds, not just surviving the situation, but thriving. And that was amazing to me.

0: God sends you a text.
1: What would you want him to say? Caleb, we are Carlos and Amy. Pretty overwhelming. Like, first of all, you'd probably drop your phone, maybe pass out. Like, God, really? This is directly to me?
2: I already got a piece of hate mail. Someone's like, Carlos, you don't, God wouldn't send you spam. I'm not saying he would send me spam. I'm saying I would think.
1: Oh!
2: And then, like you get spam calls every day, spam emails. I would need it verified.
1: You would question it, like, really, God? Like,
2: I would need it delivered by an actual angel.
1: Yes, yes. If God sent me a text right now, the thing that I would want him to text me is advice on how to parent an adult child. And I feel like I have been messing up over and over and over again. And I think this answer can be whatever season of life you're in, it might change what you would want God to text you. But right now for me, it's like, Lord, help me because I'm messing up as a mom.
2: And I think you think that because it's new all over again.
1: Yeah, I'm trying to learn this.
2: But I can promise you're doing better than you think.
1: Oh, boy.
2: And I know that for purpose. I'm not trying to make you feel good here. I know that because you're thinking about it. You're putting effort into it. You're praying around it.
1: Mm.
2: If you didn't care, that's different. But because you do, mama, you're doing better than you think.

0: You ever seen Bruce Almighty?
1: I have.
0: Caleb or Carlos Namie. There's a scene where he's like, God, give me a sign. And he keeps passing by all these like road signs saying, stop, turn around.
1: Yes.
0: And sure enough, he like wrecks his car. Those are the kind of signs I feel like we want from God. It's like something so obvious, and yet most of us would probably miss it. But if you got a text message,
1: oh boy,
0: direct to you,
1: mm-hmm,
0: from the big guy himself, what would you want to say? Now, you say you actually got a text from God.
2: I kind of did get a text message from God.
0: What happened?
2: I had lost my son, and like 3 months later, I found out my dad had cancer, stage 4. And, you know, I'm like, God, I just lost my child. I can't lose my dad. He passed away in October of 2020. And about 2 months later, I got this text message, and it, you know, it popped up, Dad, and it just said, I love you. And I never let on to my dad that he was going to die because I kept that faith for him, even though doctors told us, you know, only got about a month. So I never gave that, you know, Dad, you know, I love you, I'm going to miss you kind of thing.
1: Right.
2: I mean, I even called the number, and a woman did have the number, and I said, did you happen to text somebody I love you this morning? And she says, no, honey, I didn't. You know, and I said, I'm sorry to bother you. This was my dad's number. And my husband goes, honey, they wouldn't have the contacts just because they got his number. You know, you don't think at that moment, but you're trying to make sense of it.
0: Mm-hmm.
2: And I thought, God, you just wanted me to know how much my father loved me and how much my father in heaven loved me, that he sent me a message from above.
0: Thank you for that call. Let me tell you, my brain tries to make sense of this too, right?
1: Mm-hmm.
0: Like maybe he did send that text like before he passed away, but it got hung up in like the internets of phone carrier.
1: You don't know.
0: Our brain will try to make sense of a God who should not.
1: Yeah.
0: God is bigger than our heads. Because if he wasn't, well, then he wouldn't be God. Maybe she did get a text from God. Maybe God loves us so much that sometimes he sends us reminders in ways we least expect. Let me tell you. I will let my faith do the thinking and my feet do the walking as I try every day to get closer to him.

0: strong.
1: Saturdays are busy. You're probably running in 1,000 different directions. But we will stop everything to pray with you.
2: You can go to Caleb.com and leave your prayer request there. 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

0: We look at our lives the wrong way. Hey, love, we're Carlos and Amy. I was reading my devotional today, the story of the fishes and loaves.
1: Oh, okay.
0: And something about that story just struck me different. Why did God need to know what the boy brought? The number of fishes and the number of loaves.
1: Yeah.
0: Because when you think about the miracle, what was brought to God didn't matter. It could have been, I don't know, a piece of bacon and a side of eggs. Right?
1: Yeah, right.
0: It could have been, you know, one potato and half a chicken. Like, I don't know. It could have been anything. But then it hit me. How often we count our lack. We will look at our lives and think, man, I don't have enough this. I don't have enough that. We notice our not enoughs. Mm-hmm. And I almost feel like God, Jesus, in that moment said, show me what you have. Show me your not enough. And then watch what I can do.
1: Yeah.
0: He took it from our perspective to show us his perspective. It doesn't matter what we bring to God today. Your not enough is more than enough in the hands of Jesus. Your I am insufficient, it can become more than enough when you say, Lord, I give everything to you. I don't care what you see today. When you bring it to the feet of Jesus, it will always be more than you expect.
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4: Have you ever doubted God's call on your life? 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In 1 Timothy 4, Paul offers this encouragement. He says, don't let anyone think less of you because you are young. Be an example to all believers in what you say, in the way you live, in your love, your faith, and your purity. In other words, don't let anyone call you worthless when God has declared you worthy in Jesus Christ. Other people can accuse you, they can cut you down, they can ignore you, but ultimately your calling comes from Him. Don't live down to what others say, live up to what God sees in you. Be an example.
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5: I, too, have a tendency to hide away and put on the mask of, I'm fine, when everything is not fine. 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

0: Not every part of our lives unfolds exactly how we want it to. I wish it did. It would be so much nicer.
1: Oh, sure it would.
0: But I can promise you, you are more blessed than you might believe. That is next on K-Love. I tried.

0: Ever notice how one small problem can distract you from the bigger blessing?
1: Yeah.
0: K-Love, we are Carlos and Amy. A buddy of mine pulled up to the neighborhood in a brand new Porsche.
1: A Porsche? They're so fancy, I don't even know what they look like.
0: Amy, like, he was so excited, and I am so excited for him. Like,
1: wow.
0: He has got an amazing job, and this is a brand new toy for him.
1: Yes.
0: And he's like, check it out. I'm like, bro, look at this. This is amazing. He's like, I know, but man, I was parked at the grocery store, and look at this. Someone door dinged him.
1: Uh-oh.
0: And he had one of those little knocks on the door.
1: Sure.
0: And I looked at him like, buddy, I can see how frustrating that is. I'm not taking anything away from the frustration of a door ding. I said, but bro, you're still driving a Porsche.
1: Yes.
0: And he looked at me, and it's like the light bulb kind of went off.
1: Mm-hmm.
0: But that's not just for my buddy and his Porsche. This is for all of us, myself included, because I am terrible at this. I'm really good at praying for something, and then when that blessing finally arrives, tearing that blessing to smithereens with every little thing is not exactly how I wanted it to be.
1: Oh, Carlos, I can distinctly remember a time that I was folding laundry and I was so frustrated because I had so much laundry because I have 3 growing children and my husband and all the things. And I stopped myself because I thought, Amy, you had prayed for this family.
0: Yeah.
1: And now you're complaining because you have a bunch of laundry?
0: Yeah. How quickly we go from, look at my beautiful family,
1: yes,
0: to, look at my beautiful family and all their dirty clothes.
1: Yes.
0: You are more blessed than you would dare to believe,
1: yeah,
0: if you would just focus on the right things.
2: One man.
0: Hey, Carlos here.
2: One 5-story building. One basketball. One tiny basketball hoop over 100 feet away. And absolutely no quitting till he makes the basket. Will it be swish or miss?
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2: I, too, have a tendency to hide away and put on the mask of, I'm fine, when everything is not fine. 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
1: And also they get to meet Carlos as well.
0: I'll be there. 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
1: 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My heart.

0: God love you, Amy. You should go see a doctor.
1: I should?
0: You won't.
1: Oh.
0: You'll explain it away.
1: Yeah.
0: Because I never get sick. I don't have allergies.
1: I thought I was okay.
0: But you're not.
1: Hell.
0: What's happening, we'll share next on K-Love.

0: Everyone has that friend who tries to explain things away. They're snotty. They're not feeling well. You say you probably have allergies. And they tell you,
1: I've never had allergies. No, not a day in my life.
2: I don't, Carlos.
1: I could walk through a hayfield and sniff pollen. And I don't have an allergy.
2: I'm fine. This is a very strange thing that's going on with me.
0: K-Love, we're Carlos and Amy. And Amy is that friend who explains everything away.
2: I can't hear.
0: Explain that one away.
2: I don't know what happened all of a sudden this morning. It feels like my ears are plugged, like when you're in an airplane and then you try to plug your nose and pop it. I can't pop it and I can't hear anything.
0: Go to a doctor.
2: I thought, I'm fine. So this morning I'm driving into work and I go to hit cruise control and instead I turned on the blinker. So I'm like,

0: my brain's a little foggy too. There's something going on.
1: And like, this has been all morning. Like, things that Amy should normally do you normally do. You're like, what am I? How does this? Where's the button? I can't hear. Can you not see? Like, go to a doctor. And Amy keeps saying, I'm fine. I'll just pop my ear. I'll be okay.
0: Listen, naps fix everything.
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0: Lord, we lift up our friend Amy today.
1: I'll take it.
0: And her refusal to go to a doctor.
1: Lord, be my healer.
0: He is. But Lord, knock some sense into your girl. K-Love, we're Carlos and Amy. Here's Mercy Me. Oh! Oh!
1: What?
0: Oh.
1: Oh, I'm fine. Don't worry. It's Odeth.

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0: There are some texts you never want to get.
1: Oh.
0: K-Love, we're Carlos and Amy, and I had to send one to my wife.
1: No.
0: The text said, our son, Judah, got a tooth punched out of his mouth.
1: What?
0: It's a funny story. I'll share it next on K-Love.

0: There's a right way and a wrong way to tell your spouse anything.
1: Yes, there is.
0: Why do men like me often choose the wrong way?
1: Oh, Carlos, why?
0: K-Love, we're Carlos and Amy. I sent this text to my wife yesterday.
1: Okay.
0: Honey, our son, Judah, had his tooth punched out of his mouth.
1: What? And as a wife, I'm sure she quickly called you and said, what? Our son got punched?
0: She couldn't call me because she's in a work meeting.
1: Okay.
0: So she's texting me and I'm picking up my son from camp. I'm in the car. I can't text her back. So I send her, hey, driving home, be there in a minute.
1: Nope.
0: And she is just texting me. She's like, tell me everything now. What happened? I need to know now. And I'm like, I can't tell you now.
1: Carlos,
0: I'm driving.
1: Why?
0: Because it wasn't that big of a deal, but she didn't know it yet. So what happened, what happened was, we're at camp. I'm picking him up. Teacher comes up to me all flustered. I'm so sorry. Your son had his tooth knocked out. And I'm like, which tooth was it? Judah does not like pulling his baby teeth.
1: Yeah, he has danglers that are there for like months.
0: Oh my goodness. God made it free for these things to fall out of our mouths.
1: Yeah.
0: But my son doesn't like letting go of anything, so he holds on to everything, including baby teeth. Last time he had a loose tooth for so long, it had to be surgically removed by the dentist.
1: Yep.
0: This one was nearly at the same place.
1: Oh boy.
0: So they were building this, like, he's at like a STEM camp, like a science camp.
1: Yeah.
0: And they're building these like little mini roller coasters. And I guess a piece of the coaster was too tough to get out. And this other boy was helping with Judah, pulled, and then his hand slipped, and he punched Judah right in the lips.
1: Oh, no!
0: But instead of, like, hurting his lip, he hit that tooth. And that tooth shot out of Judah's mouth.
1: Stop.
0: That little boy did me a favor. You got me singing hallelujah. Answer to a prayer.
1: Yes, yes.
0: Like, it saved me hundreds of dollars at the dentist. He knocked out my son's tooth. My son still got the tooth, so life is good there. I'm like, hallelujah, amen.
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0: There's not one time that you failed me, and you're going to show up for me now. And that's what Ain't No Way is all about. You're gonna fail me
1: now. There was just like a really bad time in our life. My relationship with my mom and everything wasn't super great. I remember her calling and telling me that one day she was sitting in her car and like she was having a really, really bad day. Like she had Caleb on and the song You Say came on and she was like praying. Basically that literally saved her life. And she was like, all right, I'm giving it all up to God at this point. Whatever you

0: say I'm here for you. It was just like a huge, like, pivotal turning point in my whole family's life.
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0: 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I don't care if they remember me. 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
1: If you are feeling like your marriage is in trouble, or maybe you're just lost, there are some resources for you right now at klove.com.
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0: say that one more time. My God can. 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
1: He can and he will. We are Carlos and Amy, and this is Lauren Daigle.

People will tell you, just trust God. And you're like, okay, cool, how? Depending on what you're facing, not always the easiest thing. But I had to navigate that yesterday. And something so small made it just a little bit easier. That's next on Faith Lab.

0: When you're walking through any kind of health issue, especially with your kids, people will tell you things like, hey, just trust God. And you're like, cool. I want to. I really do. But it can be really hard when I'm in a waiting room again.
1: Yeah.
0: Filling out forms again. Watching other parents dealing with things maybe even worse than my own and wondering, God, where are you in all of this? K-Love, we're Carlos and Amy, and that was me yesterday. Because of how busy the hospital was, we had to go to for my son's annual checkups. They have to get their kidneys checked, like all the different things because of their genetic malformation.
1: Yeah.
0: I always said to my family first, like, y'all go inside and get started. I will try to park the car in the insane hospital parking garage. 15 minutes later, I finally get the car parked.
1: Oh, boy.
0: I'm walking in. My family's already inside. So I have to check in with the nurse's station. So while she's getting all the stuff ready so I can go in,
1: yeah,
0: I'm just sitting down waiting. And there's something about waiting in the waiting room that makes your brain go into hyperdrive.
1: Oh, sure. You start to imagine all the things.
0: And I probably said the most honest prayer of my entire life. I sat there and in my head, I just said, God, please. Nothing eloquent. Nothing more than just, Lord, I need you now.
1: Yeah.
0: So would you please? And I'll tell you, sometimes the most powerful moments for me come with the most simplest prayers.
1: Yeah.
0: Because I'm not trying to find words to make it feel more powerful to God. I'm just being honest with where I really am.
1: And I think sometimes we feel like we have to have this big, long thing planned or we have to say all the right words, but God already knows our heart.
0: Yeah. And like something I'm realizing is that God doesn't expect me to just all of a sudden stop being afraid.
1: That's right.
0: Because I've said a few words. But it does mean that I can stop carrying it all. Because for me, like, faith isn't about pretending that I'm not worried or not scared. For me, faith is bringing the worry to the only one who can handle it.
1: That's right.
0: Which means I stop doing it on my own. So today, the most powerful thing you can do might be the most simplest thing. And just say, God, I trust you. God, I give you this. Or just, God, please.
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2: In high school, my coach once looked at me in the eyes and said, "Derwin, here's the bad news. You're out of shape. You're slower than the other guys on the team. But here's the good news. You have God-given ability that you don't even see yet. My job is to help you believe it and live it." That moment changed my life. I went from an average football player to one of the best in the state. I earned a football scholarship, eventually got drafted in the NFL, became an NFL team captain. What happened? Here's the truth. Is that God does the same for us. He tells us the truth about our sin, but he also gives us the greater

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5: I, too, have a tendency to hide away and put on the mask of, I'm fine, when everything is not fine. And have to be reminded that sharing joy with others isn't the only way to love people. Letting them help us through struggle is an act of love, too. Galatians 6:2 puts it this way, share in each other's burdens, and in this way, obey the law of Christ. I'm Kareth, and that's your verse of the day on K-Love.

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0: It's super easy to have a say in the music that we play on K-Love. 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
2: Hey, we're Caleb and John, and we are so excited for our new song, Finished.
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2: Really, the heart behind this song is from Philippians 1:6. It says, I'm sure of this, that he who started a good work in you will carry it on to completion until the day of Christ Jesus. Reminder, God is not finished.
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5: Every morning before the house wakes and the fear starts whispering, I press play on K-Love. The coffee drips, the sun lifts its head, and the first note reaches the place that the biopsy scar can't touch. Doctors speak in scans and numbers. K-Love speaks in hope. Between appointments and what ifs, I meet God in melodies, promises braided through news, prayer, and a song I didn't know I needed. Positive and encouraging became my battle rhythm, a quiet anthem that steadies my steps every day.
1: God's story.
6: God's story.
1: Celebrating what God is doing in the lives of people like you.
7: Olympic gold medalist Earl Young thought his greatest achievement was winning gold at age 19. Then leukemia struck at age 71. However, a stem cell match of only 1 in 22 million saved his life. And now Earl has discovered his true purpose.
8: The greatest day of my life was when they told me I had AML, because of what it's done for me in relation to our Father, my spiritual side. I wouldn't give it back.
7: Earl also speaks on the impact that stem cell donations have had on not only the recipient, the giver.
8: Everyone who's involved in a transplant is changed. It changes the recipient. It changes the giver. Your spiritual nature takes a new turn. You can't help it.
7: Find out how Earl is saving the lives of those in need, revealing that true greatness isn't found in medals, but in serving others. It's at klove.com/news.

0: grave robber.
1: It could be a three coffee kind of morning. It's Randy. 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Probably so busy. Here we go. Summertime. I can't believe we're saying it's summertime. I honestly feel like we were just walking through an ice storm together. Good right now. It's Matthew West on K-Love.

my goodness. If you have seen the Kayla Fan Awards, how do you not love Marty? I'm Randy. It's Kaylov, and Marty is Pat Barrett's father, who is, I think I know why Pat Barrett is probably the funniest guy I've ever met in my entire life, because of Dad. Anyway, if you haven't seen it, you can check out the Kaylov socials. There's so many videos of just people having fun with Marty, his suspenders, and I believe a kazoo. Pat Barrett for you right now, but I've got a fire. It's Kaylov.

0: summer yet. 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The sky is blue. The weather's wonderful. And you're like, you know, hacking and coughing and taking NyQuil. So if that's you today, don't worry. It's still good. Find a hammock instead of a bed to lay in and just chill with us. All your music that can just lift you up no matter how you feel is right here on Positive Encouraging K-Lab.
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1: 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One tiny basketball hoop over 100 feet away. And absolutely no quitting till he makes the basket. Will it be swish or miss?
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4: There's one king. 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He establishes himself as the leader of the cosmos, the universe, and the earth. 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So what we're walking around on, Jesus is just relaxed on. Just, that's how big the God is that you serve. 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
5: I, too, have a tendency to hide away and put on the mask of, I'm fine, when everything is not fine. And have to be reminded that sharing joy with others isn't the only way to love people. Letting them help us through struggle is an act of love, too. Galatians 6:2 puts it this way, share in each other's burdens, and in this way, obey the law of Christ. I'm Kareth, and that's your verse of the day on K-Love.

You ever go to say something and you're like, oh, that's going to age me. I'm Randy. It's K-Love. Well, I'm about to. This song right here, Jet Trouble, is so good, called I Need You. And every time I go to say Jet Trouble, I think of the cartoon a gajillion years ago, the Jetsons, because there was a little guy, a musician on there named Jet Screamer back in the day. He didn't write songs like this, though. It's positive, encouraging, K-Love.

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Just listening to all this music this weekend, just bringing me right back to the Kayla Fan Awards. Ben Fuller, one of his performances, standing ovation, amazing. I mean, how can you not stand? It's Ben Fuller. He's amazing. It's positive, encouraging, K-Love, If I Got Jesus.

0: 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It's proof that no season is ever wasted. 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And I think this series will inspire you. 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
2: Hey, this is Matthew West. This is the story behind my song, Good. For as long as I can remember, I've struggled to fully understand the depths of God's grace. This is what Paul said in Romans 11, verse 6. Since it is through God's kindness, then it is not by their good works, for in that case, God's grace would not be what it really is, free and undeserved.
3: I'm loved because you're good.
4: I just know that each day that I would tune in, it had such a powerful impact, not only in my life, but on my heart and my capability to walk through that dark season with joy and hope. 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And I think he used this station, Instrumental, to be able to say, against all odds, not just surviving the situation, but thriving. 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

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Just putting it out there. 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I'm Randy. It's K-Love. We're just so happy to do life with you every day. Here's Toby Beck.

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6: I, too, have a tendency to hide away and put on the mask of "I'm fine" when everything is not fine, and have to be reminded that sharing joy with others isn't the only way to love people. 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Galatians 6:2 puts it this way: share in each other's burdens, and in this way, obey the law of Christ. 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

Second, third chances, no matter how many times you've messed it up, God is still with you. 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

this weekend doesn't feel like a highlight reel, if it feels quiet or complicated, this song is for you. 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

0: We try so hard, don't we, to catch up. It seems like every day we're running a different race.
1: I'm Randy. It's K-Love. And if you feel like that, you really feel like you're running a different race every day, this weekend is the weekend to maybe take that deep breath, kick off the shoes, and give it to God. K-Love and all of this music is here to remind you that you don't have to run, that God's presence is your peace, and you are not behind. He's already up ahead, so you don't have to be.
2: The life I was living just barely existing.
3: Maybe that's you. You smile in public, but deep down, something feels empty. You tried to fix it, tried to outrun it, tried to bury the pain and start over. But listen closely.
2: Till a whisper cut through, and I knew it was you before I knew your name.
3: What if Jesus has been calling you all along? In every close call, every lonely night, every moment you wondered if anybody cared, he was there, waiting. Loving you before you even knew how to love him back.
2: When I stumbled back home, you had left the light on.
3: That's what Jesus does. He welcomes broken people home. Not when they become perfect, but when they finally surrender. And you can do that right now. Pray this. Jesus, I know I need you. Forgive my sins. Give me a new life. I believe you died for me and rose again. Today, I surrender my heart to you. Thank you for loving me all along. If you prayed that prayer, please call our pastors at 800-525-5683.
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4: 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It's Psalm 100, Psalm 92. The song is filled with God's word in his scripture.
5: How good it is.
4: And I always think there's something really special about when we sing God's word together.
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6: I don't even know how I started listening to K-Love. I just came across it, I guess. They had the message for today that said, whatever you're going through, you got to find the good in your bad situation. Honestly, I was getting mad every time that I heard it. I raised my hand to the sky and I yelled out to God. I was like, where's the good in this? Tell me, I've lost everything. For the first time in my life, I heard him say, would you have come back if not for this? And whew, that is the day that changed my life. I told God, I said, you know, I don't know how it's going to look doing life your way, but I can't do it my way anymore. And I gave my life to him.
7: I, too, have a tendency to hide away and put on the mask of, I'm fine, when everything is not fine, and have to be reminded that sharing joy with others isn't the only way to love people. Letting them help us through struggle is an act of love, too. Galatians 6:2 puts it this way, share in each other's burdens, and in this way, obey the law of Christ. I'm Kareth, and that's your verse of the day on K-Love.

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If you've had the blessing in your life to be baptized, when you just come out of that water, all of the gunk is just left behind. Love this so much. Jamie McDonald for you on K-Love.

0: world.
1: I love these three so much. 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And this song is so good. It's new from Kane. It's Living Water on K-Love.

0: your right song at the right time. We all have one. I'm Randy. It's K-Love. And I remember first listening to K-Love years ago and recommitting my faith and had a Bible study, getting home in the garage and crying my eyes out because I knew that night that everything was going to be different. And immediately, as if I could have DJ'd it myself, Big Daddy Weave, Redeemed, came on. I sobbed. That was my right song where God met me at that right time. Hi, Stephanie. Do you have a right song at the right time?
1: I've always been a believer in God and Christ, but there was a time frame in my life where I was very angry at God. And I was flipping through stations and came across K-Love, and I just couldn't change the channel. It was like he was literally telling me, all right, enough is enough.
0: Yeah.
1: Stop.

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1: Some people brought a blind man to Jesus. Some people brought a blind man to Jesus. They begged him to touch the man and heal him. The first thing I notice about this scripture is that the miracle that was performed was not initiated by the person in need, but by those around him. There is no clearer definition of the church than this, that we do not wait for the needs of lost people to be declared before we show up as an answer to meet those needs. The question is, are we willing to initiate the miracle, not just on our behalf, but on behalf of someone close to us? They saw a need and they took action.
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with you. No matter what you're going through, even when it seems hard, it can always be a hallelujah moment. Lauren Daigle, I K Love.

0: am so glad they put a harness on him for this. It's Randy. It's Caleb. And I'm talking about Carlos in Swish or Miss. Have you heard about this? One man, our Carlos from the Caleb Morning Show, this five-story building that we're in, and one basketball. All right. Oh, yeah. And a little tiny basketball hoop down at the bottom. He's got to make the shots. But will it be a swish? Will it be a miss? So join Carlos shooting hoops from the roof of the Caleb building until he finally makes the shots. You can watch, you can see, you can guess. How many tries do you think it's going to take him to do this? You guess correctly, and you could win a VIP trip for Dad and three guests to the 2026 Dude Perfect Tour in Des Moines on July 25th. So fun. 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Swish or miss. 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
1: 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Oh!

0: It is hard to believe it's another new month. And here we are. I'm Randy. It's K-Love. And I don't know who needs to hear this today, but you don't have to drag your May into your June. If it was a tough month, you can just set it down. The pressure, the things that didn't work out, the conversations maybe you're replaying. Don't we all do that? God is not asking you to carry all of that into what's next. Just get ready for what's next. And there's something really, really gentle about how he works, how he gives us those fresh starts and in such small ways. It's not always just a big life change moment, but just little quiet everyday moments, you know, the ones that just whisper, you know, we can start over. We can begin again. So instead of worrying about becoming a whole new person or doing a whole new thing this month, let's just welcome June and what God is going to do in it with a little more trust, a little less fear, and a lot more presence. The month may be new, but your God is the same.
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9: I, too, have a tendency to hide away and put on the mask of, I'm fine, when everything is not fine, and have to be

Be reminded that sharing joy with others isn't the only way to love people. 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

I know you know this. Every time you're here, it's the song that hits right where it needs to hit. Every time. Here's another one. I'm Christina. Positive, encouraging. K-Love. I

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K-Love.

0: the significance of taking care of our bodies. We know this, but in particular, our feet. I don't know if we often think about how important those are. Even getting a pedicure is a big deal. And fellas, I know you think it's just for the ladies, but I'm telling you, my nail tech this week said the dudes need to get up in here. So, Heidi, what's up?
1: So I'm a hospice nurse for one of our local hospice agencies, and I'm always encouraging my patients to get a pedicure because usually they hear from their pedicurist that something's wrong and you need to get this addressed. And then I find out they've got some kind of infection. And especially for diabetic patients, some people don't go to podiatrists, you know, foot doctors.
0: Right.
1: But they do get their nails done. Have somebody check out your feet.
0: No, you're right. You're right, Heidi. And for our male friends as well. Come on, guys.
1: Yes. Oh, my gosh.
0: Come on, fellas.
1: There's one place I go to here in Tucson that they have a standing appointment for this little old couple. They come in together and they get their feet checked together.
0: Oh, the sweetest.
1: It's so cute.
0: Couples who pedicure together stay together. Come on now.
1: Exactly.
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4: 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God, who am I?
3: It's so easy to be hard on yourself. And who are we to question the pen and the hand of the author? If his ways are so much higher, his thoughts are higher, and if you really think about it, there's nobody that loves us more than he does, then who am I to be hard on myself and to question the way he made me?
5: 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My whole family got baptized about a month ago, and we found a church, and it's just like that was like the center point of it all. Like, I feel like that started every bit of it. It was just amazing how it all happened. Like, okay, I hear you, God. I'm listening. We're just so joyful now, so thankful for everything that you've done for us.
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1: 23 years, and we literally went on our 23rd wedding anniversary, and he had some headaches, so we went to the doctor or the hospital, and they said he has 3 brain tumors.
2: What?
1: And then Sunday, they said it was stage 4 lung cancer that had metastasized, and by Wednesday, he was in a coma. I mean, I had 25 days altogether.
2: Oh, my goodness, Misty.
1: Yeah. Another thing that's crazy is, you know, I was in the hospital in Florida, and God told me he's going to walk again. He's going to see again. I remember worshiping in that chapel, light coming through, shining on my face, and I'm like, this is not our story. Like, he's going to be fine. And then when it became our story, it was like, wow,
2: yeah,
1: he can see again, and he is fine. It was just wasn't the way I thought it was going to be. And that's okay.
2: Listen, I'm glad that you feel that, because that hurts me. That hurts me, because I wrestle with that all the time. I'm like, God, but for real, people just want, can you just answer the prayer on this side of heaven? Just for a little more time, a little more time, you know. So, that's hard. But you, God has gifted you the lens to pick up every day and put those glasses on to see it the way he wants you to see it. And that is only God and his strength to give you that ability.
1: Yeah, for sure.
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9: I, too, have a tendency to hide away and put on the mask of, I'm fine, when everything is not fine. And have to be reminded that sharing joy with others isn't the only way to love people. 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Galatians 6:2 puts it this way. Share in each other's burdens, and in this way, obey the law of Christ. I'm Kareth, and that's your verse of the day on K-Love.

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1: I mean, it's just going to happen. 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She loves it. 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
1: Absolutely delivers.
0: I love it.
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0: Hey, I'm Christina. As always, thank you so much for letting me hang out with you. K-Love.
1: Kickstart my heart and take my soul to the OR, 'cause I can't find a pulse, can't find the beat.

0: Well, I called to tell you how we know that it's summer in Mississippi.
1: Tell me.
0: The state bird shows up.
1: You said the state bird?
0: Yes, the mosquito. They're as big as birds.
1: Oh, Lord. The mosquitoes are like birds in Mississippi.
0: Yeah, they're big. Mm. It's so bad that the Red Cross sets up tents before dark every evening to give you orange juice and cookies so you have the strength to get to your next destination.
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5: Do it again.
4: As a dad myself, who waited 7 years for my first child, somebody asked me, would you do it again? And I was like, absolutely. Which sparked kind of this idea in my mind. Jesus endured the most horrific death of all, and he's a better dad than I am. So he would have said yes without skipping a beat for us. And I just thought that was a really powerful perspective.
5: I do it again.
6: There was just like a really bad time in our life. My relationship with my mom and everything wasn't super great. I remember her calling and telling me that one day she was sitting in her car and like she was having a really, really bad day. Like she had Caleb on and the song You Stay came on and she was like praying. Basically that literally saved her life. And she was like, all right, I'm giving it all up to God at this point. Whatever you say, I'm here for you. It was just like a huge like pivotal turning point in my whole family's life.
2: Bad day, long drive, give us 3 minutes. You'll feel better.
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0: Let's think about this. 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It's always His agenda. Always.
1: Making well with my soul. 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

0: appreciate songs that are written so that it gives us perspective, and not just for the moment, but for the moments ahead.
1: My

We get it. Weekends are full. That's why K-Love plays the music that helps you breathe, smile, and reconnect with what matters.

One of my mentors in high school said, Christina, you read the Bible two times, when you feel like it and when you don't. I don't always feel like it. You don't either? Okay, boom, same boat. This is helpful. Verse of the day. You can sign up for the verse of the day, heylove.com.

0: I know we have a few more days before we technically hit summertime. However, the other day I just brought in my trash cans from the curb to the garage and I started sweating. And I was like, oh, okay, summer, you're here. All it takes is one moment outside and you feel like you've been there all day digging holes. Okay. Anyway, Miss Mandy in Georgia. Summertime is here when you see what?
1: Of course, these mats are just horrible, but of course, I've been here all my life and I'm used to it.
0: Wait, what is it?
1: The gnats.
0: Oh, the gnats, yeah.
1: Yes, they are horrible. Ugh. They just aggravate and it just gets on your nerves. But
0: because those are those things are just there. Yes. They're just in the air.
1: Yes.
0: And I feel like these are those questions that you're like, God, really? Like this, was this really necessary to have these little gnats running around and just getting all up in our face, all up in our hair?

0: No quitting till he makes the basket. Will it be swish or miss?
1: Carlos from the K-Love Morning Show is shooting hoops from the roof of the K-Love building until he finally hits the impossible bucket. 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
2: Have you ever wanted to know God's will? To get solid answers about what job to take or who to marry or how to best spend your time? Well, there's one place where God's will is made crystal clear. 1 Thessalonians 5 says, "Always be joyful, never stop praying, be thankful in all circumstances, for this is God's will for you who belong to Christ Jesus." You may be facing uncertainty, but you can know for certain that God wants you to be joyful, prayerful, and thankful. And I found these three practices often go together. The more I pray and thank God for what I have, the more joyful I become. So I hope God gives you clarity. I hope He makes a way forward. But until then, I hope you're always joyful, never stop praying, and give thanks in all circumstances, because this is God's will for you in Christ Jesus.
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3: I, too, have a tendency to hide away and put on the mask of, I'm fine, when everything is not fine. And have to be reminded that sharing joy with others isn't the only way to love people. 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

0: Hey, this is my prayer for you right now, that whatever was not good today, God, that you have the power to rearrange some things to make it better tonight. We thank you, Jesus. Amen.
1: You broke through a thousand fences, been rescued from a thousand ditches.

0: Okay, so then a couple days ago, you said something about if you give something over to God, but continue to pray and ask for it, that's okay.
1: Mm-hmm.
0: And it made me cry because, you know, I try really hard to give it over to God, but daily or more than once, I, you know, please and thank you for such and such. Because I kept saying, I know I'm supposed to have enough faith to give it to you once, but I don't.
1: You mean when you pray about something and then you go back and pray about it again? Is that what you mean?
0: Yeah.
1: You were feeling bad about that?
0: Yes.
1: Oh, because here's the thing I think that we got to remember is that Jesus actually gave us permission to keep asking God for things. There's a story in Luke 18. I had to look that up real quick, but this woman kept going to the judge, and finally the judge was like, you know what? You're on my nerves. Let me answer you. And Jesus is basically saying, look, keep coming back to God. And here's something I believe. Now, this is personal for Christina. I just believe that our prayer keeps us in God's vicinity. Like we just keep going back to him for the same things. It's the fact of the matter is we're going back to him. And so I pray that that's helpful. No guilt in you continuing to ask God for the same things.
0: Yes, and I appreciate you so much.
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6: Hey, what's up, K-Love? It's Toby Mac, and this is the story behind my song, Lord, It Feels Good. How are we possibly going to know that God loves us if we don't give him a voice into our lives by stopping and opening his word? I wrote this one after one of those moments where I stopped. It's supposed to make you smile, bob your head, as you should be doing, because Lord, it feels good to be loved by you.
0: I just know that each day that I would tune in, it had such a powerful impact, not only in my life, but on my heart and my capability to walk through that dark season with joy and hope. And I think that's the biggest thing that God has spoken to me. And I think he used this station, Instrumental, to be able to say, against all odds, not just surviving the situation, but thriving. And that was amazing to me.
7: I, too, have a tendency to hide away and put on the mask of, I'm fine, when everything is not fine, and have to be reminded that sharing joy with others isn't the only way to love people. Letting them help us through struggle is an act of love, too. Galatians 6:2 puts it this way, share in each other's burdens, and in this way, obey the law of Christ. I'm Kareth, and that's your verse of the day on K-Love.

0: after party, cool.
1: All right, let's just let our imaginations take us to a really pleasant place, okay? You and God, face to face, all the things that you've had on your mind this week, and you handing it to God and Him saying, I'll take care of it. Don't you worry. 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

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The Lord is great and to be highly praised, highly honored. He is to be magnified and put on a pedestal. I added that in, but it's true. 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

0: Together with our differences, together we are bolder, braver, stronger.
1: Before you go, Dan, quick question. What's the most exciting thing in life right now? What's happening?
2: I just finished my first year of college and getting ready to head off to summer vacation.
1: Yes! Come on! That's extremely exciting, sir. So what's the first stop on vacay this summer? What are we doing?
2: I'm just going to work, really. I don't really go vacationing, but...
1: Of course. That's the life of a college student. I get you. No problem. So it's like, welcome to adulting. Welcome to life, man.
2: Yeah. I'm not ready for it.
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0: up evaluating the uniform. 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
1: Maxine, what's going on?
0: When I feel down, Caleb always brings me back up. And I love my family so much. And I love the Caleb community. It blesses me so much to get to listen to Caleb.
1: Oh, Maxine, you just bless me so much right now. Your sweetness and you're a ball of love. And I just want to put you in my pocket and take you with me every day. But then your parents probably wouldn't be happy with that. So,
0: yeah.
1: You're a sweetheart. Thank you for listening, honey.

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You've been hanging all day. Are you just jumping in for a few moments? Either way, so glad you're here. I'm Christina, positive, encouraging, K-Love.

0: Hi, Christina. It's Ernie from Phoenix. Ernie.
1: Ernie.
0: Like
1: what's...
0: Sesame Street.
1: What's going on, Ernie?
0: I was calling because you were asking if guys have issues about going out and because of their bodies.
1: Yeah, like it's swimsuit season.
0: Yeah.
1: And so, yeah, do you feel a certain way about it?
0: Yeah, I do, mostly because my wife is rubbed off on me a little bit.
1: Uh-oh. So now you feel you feel a lot more, just a little more self-conscious than you were previously before meeting her.
0: Yeah.
1: Okay.
0: Yeah, even after meeting her, I wasn't that self-conscious, but over the last, 15 years or so, I've started getting more self-conscious.
1: Well, I hope that maybe there will be a different trend in your household, that you and your wife both will start to see yourselves and each other differently, you know, and just have fun this summer.
0: Yeah.
1: Get out there in the water and enjoy the summer, Ernie.
0: You too, Christina.
2: 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Hey everyone, this is Blanca. This is K-Love's Inside the Music. When I was walking through one of the hardest seasons of my life, I started declaring these words over myself. I'm safe, I'm loved, I'm more than enough. I'm worthy because I'm His. Those daily declarations became the foundation for this song, and it's more than just lyrics. It's a statement of identity. You're enough because you're His.
3: I don't even know how I started listening to K-Love. I just came across it, I guess. They had the message for today. They said, whatever you're going through, you got to find the good in your bad situation. Honestly, I was getting mad every time that I heard it. I raised my hand to the sky, and I yelled out to God. I was like, where's the good in this? Tell me, I've lost everything. For the first time in my life, I heard Him say, would you have come back if not for this? And whew, that is the day that changed my life. I told God, I said, you know, I don't know how it's going to look when life your way, but I can't do it my way anymore. And I gave my life to Him.
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Okay, join the K-Love Insiders. 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

0: And thank you for what you do, my sister. You know, when I hear your voice on the radio, I say, that's Christina. She's the best of the best.
1: Oh, Ernesto, thank you so much. You're so kind.
0: You're welcome, my sister. Have a blessed evening.
1: Oh, you too.

0: Okay, remind me again, Jeff, where are you calling from?
1: North Dakota. I grew up in Pasadena, California, so.
0: What? How did you get to North Dakota, Jeff?
1: Well, I was a pastor.
0: Really?
1: Like that. Yeah, I'm retired now.
0: Do you feel like once a pastor, always a pastor?
1: Oh, that's a for sure.
0: Yeah.
1: That's a given, because you never know what the Lord's going to give you from day to day.
0: Mm.
1: You don't know who you're going to run across. You don't know what kind of questions people are going to ask.
0: Yes.
1: You know, they find out that you are a pastor, and it's like they've got these magical questions that they want to have answered, and, yeah. And you know how that is.
0: Oh, yeah. So what's one of the toughest questions you've had, and how do you answer it?
1: You have those, you know, why if God knew there was sin in the world, you know, going to happen, why did he allow it? Why didn't he just stop it? The answer to that, you know, biblically speaking, it's not always the answer somebody wants to hear, mm-hmm. but the answer is that he chose, that's how he wanted to do it. But if you think about it for a second, he put his son through something that was absolutely 1,000 times worse than anything any human being would ever go through. And he chose to do that for you.
0: Wow.
1: Yeah.
2: Why do I feel so overwhelmed?
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0: for friendship and healing.
1: God always pushes me to a limit I don't think I can handle because he wants to handle it. I have learned to truly depend on him for this group. There's times I'm like, what are you doing? But he allows things to happen for a reason. Same with your life.
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2: I, too, have a tendency to hide away and put on the mask of I'm fine when everything is not fine. And have to be reminded that sharing joy with others isn't the only way to love people. Letting them help us through struggle is an act of love too. Galatians 6:2 puts it this way. Share in each other's burdens, and in this way, obey the law of Christ. I'm Kareth, and that's your verse of the day on K-Love.

0: I heard Carlos is going to be on top of the Caleb building trying to shoot a hoop or two, isn't he?
1: He is, yes. And you got to guess how many shots it took him to get in the basket. So that's what's going on.
0: Basket's 100 feet away, correct?
1: I don't even know that information. I should, but you probably know more than I do. But what's your guess?
0: I'd say I'd give him 1,000 shots tops.
1: Wait, did you say 1,000?
0: Yes.
1: Ooh. Okay.
0: Yep.
1: Well, listen, have one of your parents go online to klove.com, and you can guess the number, and you could enter to win a trip for your dad and three other people to the 2026 Dude Perfect Tour. And
0: I will.
1: Yeah,
0: I will.
1: You guys could win. 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

That's Cochran & Company running home. It's K-Love. I'm Monica. So glad to be hanging out with you on this Saturday, just celebrating the goodness of God. Mercy me, here's Odette.

headed to the gym, the grocery store, wherever you're going this weekend, let's make the ride better. 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

0: grateful for you.
1: Does it even make sense to be grateful for something that is not going well? That was Chandler Moore. God, I'm just grateful. It's K-Love. And Monica, and years ago, I was just not having it at all. I did not have Jesus at that time in my life, and I was miserable and broke. And a friend came over with lunch and a bunch of cassette tapes. And one of them that she shared with me was this whole idea of being grateful for stuff that's not good. And so I was just began to pray. I'm like, okay, God, I'm grateful that I have no money. And then things would happen. Like I would go to McDonald's and they happened to be having a 29-cent hamburger day or whatever. Little things like that let me know that God was moving. And then I felt this compulsion to go to church for the first time in my life. And I went to church and I received Jesus. This whole thing is based on 1 Thessalonians 5:16-18. It says, always be joyful, never stop praying. Be thankful in all circumstances, for this is God's will for you who belong to Christ Jesus. So yeah, when we say thanks, God, even for the stuff that's ugly and hard and difficult, it's like really letting him know, you know what? I trust you. Even in this.
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3: This is Zach Williams, and this is the story behind my new song, Wait For Me. I wrote this song during a time when I felt completely lost, trying to figure out everything on my own. And the more I tried, the harder the road got. One day I finally looked up and prayed, God, I need some direction. And what struck me was realizing he had never left. He was just there patiently waiting for me to turn around. The song is a reminder that even when we take the long way home, God still waits for us.
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Kind of an interesting backstory on this next song. Andrew Rip and his wife were hoping for a child. They ended up adopting after 7 years, and this was kind of a love song to their child. They'd go through all of it again, all the pain, all the heartache, all the waiting. It was all worth it. Here's Andrew Rip, I Do It Again, on K-Love.

I was Torrin Wells. Take it all back. It's K-Love by Monica. And if you feel like you're somebody who loves good music and knows how to spot it a mile away, we would love for you to become a K-Love insider to help us choose the music that we play. Text the word VOTE to the number 21947. We will send you a link to sign up. Brandon Lake and Nick Jonas. Here's The Author.

0: author.
1: Okay, if you're like me, so often you are literally scratching your head wondering what to watch because everything that's on TV is questionable. That was Brandon Lake and Nick Jonas, the author. It's K-Love. I'm Monica, and that's why I'm so excited about the fact that we have K-Love On Demand. If you're like, what is that? 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It's all about Christian artist Rachel Lampa, and she's like

0: and absolutely no quitting till he makes the basket. 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
1: Carlos from the K-Love Morning Show is shooting hoops from the roof of the K-Love building until he finally hits the impossible bucket. 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
2: Your relationships are the most valuable gift God has given you outside of your salvation. This is why the enemy attacks this area of our lives relentlessly. One of the ways he attacks us is very subtle. He is determined to keep all of our friendships in the shallow end. Because friendships that are in the shallow end will keep you in the shallow end of purpose. You could say it like this. If the enemy can keep you in the shallows of relationships, he can keep you in the shallows of purpose. Most of the ways that God graces, guides, and grows us is through the involvement of other people in our lives.
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4: I, too, have a tendency to hide away and put on the mask of I'm fine when everything is not fine, and have to be reminded that sharing joy with others isn't the only way to love people. Letting them help us through struggle is an act of love, too. Galatians 6:2 puts it this way: share in each other's burdens, and in this way, obey the law of Christ. I'm Kareth, and that's your verse of the day on K-Love.

That was Zach Williams, Wait For Me on K-Love. You know what? Psalm 118:24 says, this is the day the Lord has made. Let us rejoice and be glad in it. And so I don't know what kind of week you've had, but there's still something beautiful about this moment. And we are so glad, by the way, that you're spending part of your evening with us. Here's Josh Baldwin.

Wheeling's positive, encouraging K-Love. 88.7 WULV, Moundsville. 103.5 Wheeling, Pittsburgh. And reaching around the world at KLove.com and the K-Love app.